0: to kill me. 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There you see what they are saying is umikume. Me bomb is a bumpire. Let the dead return back to them. Say every demon.
1: Every demon.
0: That is a sign.
1: That is a sign.
0: To cause death.
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0: In my life.
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1: 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airwashroom no wako a YouTube zioko YouTube one man a Bishop Ibrahim Kujo Ministries now order subscribe to YouTube channel no we are notification column no ko click show we are comment section our home no wako tapi thank you Jesus be brave now they are show they are that unyanko pong asi sounds and also probably to me ako a Facebook Facebook page, no sooner a Nation Radio GH. And no sooner we are like a page, no. We are notification column, Naka Clicker Show. We are comment session, oh, Naka Tabby, thank you, Jesus, be brave. Now they are shown to their doubt when young Copon asks him. Name me by your pa, who you are, Miss Row. Share your program, no, oh, Facebook page, no so ever mind. WhatsApp groups in him, ever mind. WhatsApp titles, no so ever mind. Send your bayer. Wouldn't you be another venerable shiny bishop? And, sir, a bit to me, a kind. No, I'm saying, sir, I don't mind, I don't pay him. When you're going to be a bishop, papa.
0: Now, sir, what you're going to be? And our real no, and talk, and power, you're going to be. Sorry, I'm on fire.

0: 99926 054 11 99926. 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So for French, you know, Casa.
1: Mama, lady, in your na. I know as was half frame.
0: Yeah,
1: hey. I dear Mekaso, no way now.
0: Ah, Mammy, no way.
1: I was saying, no,
0: Mammy, no way. Your friend, I yeah, but did you grant it in on my catches and I say, Machia,
1: Helena.
0: Helena.
1: And so, oh boy, for you, no, so what I see, was that I see, didn't say. Last 2 weeks.
0: Aha.
1: Oba afole.
0: Aha.
1: Na oba afole ni ono send you on the phone usu ye.
0: Aha.
1: Ono we say akan account mu eye $50 pe. Afo oba afole ni we be 30 minutes 1 hour. O sa check in the phone so na $100 asabeka $50 no. Ah we ni baby free e be da phone so. 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
0: 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Besser. Sad dinner, besser than I yet. And you want better than Subontuna, Quaker 38 years. Better than Subontuna, while Chloe, I had a phone, Qua, and a Guababo say, Nequibe and Nipayari or Jose. Now, a Timodinti, Cronison Qua, Payasa, a yearly. 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For sure, your pain show will say that. Best said the whom be a woman be a material. Best said the whom will feel a swallow many a mapa, and many people who send me a dia, and mammy new favor when you pen him, and mammy to me yarasa, me call hospital Guana, me hotomia, me befia yariana saba, send yamu sirame, let me be a man who can sell it will be with you one aside. The pain show now die by fire. Father, in the name of Jesus.
2: Amen.
0: And she'll be a woman after classes here, Rade. Yet the wood to me would ya to me will ensure him.
2: Amen.
0: Yet the one kunkunuja, a jack, Holy Ghost fire. And Rade, yet the race will be a
2: amen. Amen. Amen.
0: To me be a wabay your best and the one woman will me fear. Wabay your best and the one woman be a toy idea. Wabay your best and the one woman will your kulum. Wabay your best and the one woman be a womatia. I want many young shida. One million centrani. One million centrani.

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2: Hallelujah.
1: For Israel, the initiation. As for fire, we're Israel.
2: Amen. Amen. 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
1: Fire, fire, fire, fire, fire, fire, fire, fire, fire, fire,
0: Father, in the mighty name of Jesus. Amen, amen, amen. Ensuo bia o my dear sir radio no so.
3: Jesus.
0: Ye dani nsuo ni nyina Yesu moja.
3: Amen.
0: Yesu moja.
3: Amen.

0: so. Everybody my own concrony and mebu to insure so. Everybody also be say the enemy is so so.
1: Yes, Lord.
0: And then show my dear so radio you see. Everybody is sending what I had said you will show be him.
1: Amen.
0: I had said to me will show be him.
1: Amen.
0: I want you will show be him.
1: Amen.
0: Yeah, dear, you will show be him.
1: Amen.
0: I want you will show be him.
1: Amen.
0: Found you will show be him.
1: Amen.
0: I dance you will show be him.
1: Amen.
0: Favorite you will show be him.
1: Amen.
0: And radio be our dear, so be as in radio so.
1: Yes.
0: I was so

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3: 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I am overwhelmed.
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1: I'm speaking from Kwabena this is Vasata
0: okay
1: Mr. being so marvelous wonderful I don't even know what to say he is a true man of God
0: Amen.
1: God has given me spiritual discernment he preached like God see this man is so knowledge I don't even know how to say he's a true man of God yes.
0: God bless you Mr. Vesata hello good morning
2: hello good morning
0: ma'am you can suffer him
2: Pastor Spencer
0: my auntie were young girl.
2: Daddy, ma me blow a deep ma baho if ya munkwana me mu preach on the bar for dear mammy says oh I didn't show me so they really must say yeah I really care for me mum and inje which shouldn't know me nip again it's you for them so I'm booking me you show me two sources too I didn't and timista
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2: hello good morning
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4: You say, Sammy, but that crime is a good radio. 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
0: Yamishra, Yamima, dear.
4: And I'm my son, and this is a bad friend, you say. 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
0: Bero afoni bibi.
4: Sofiti.
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4: Sofiti.
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5: 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Nam se radio vio pa so mwaye. Papa mohan wa tle. 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Somebody tell me. Mi wa ha. Papa. Yo wa omane 3 million is you. After the end, I send them talk about for real. You want Sunday, you want Sunday, you're not afraid. Mommy, Mommy, who is I? Put an hour and so to show phone, so many thousand of bush of papa, the Yamia. And I'm talking about for the papa. And I'm talking about for the first time, I don't know. And besides, say, Mommy, you soon need to send them so as a Sunday, a third of Sunday Friday. Did they say the Iron Kind Channel? Papa, said I want bread, one chocolate. Now, Miss Fred, I'm said the Oak, Radiman, and Cosu, and then Momo, and on stock, and I am one. Papa Yamia, you, Yamia, you deep, Yamia.
0: What so far, the only brother and trust number is 0243 1066 and 61. Hello, good morning. Mama, do I read your name? I find you come on here. Lowano, we are being
5: so cross.
0: I feel my yenty, dear Radi, I am out yenty.
6: I'm not in first there, Matthew.
0: I'm sure.
6: But the pitch land at the east of court outside. Come on, Odi, you wish me. You can tell, yeah, and I'm Mr. D. Odi, I can't tell. And this is the friend in Sarogana.
0: Hello.
6: Hello,
0: Mr.
6: Pastor.
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6: Ai.
0: I'm not sure. 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Hey, hello, good morning. 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
2: Professor.
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3: my father my father
1: me san kom san ye mi hu me jina sunsun na ba bia me jina no me te sunsun mu nsam
2: professor
1: ene onyame beje me bayi me hu owo en can next month obewu
3: professor
1: next month obesi no me hu se nipa twa hia omo walk it to every walk na de ebesi ne mani abie
3: professor
1: awura office bi a brand ye bit office no na office no she suit ya cho no ma so Mr. Prince and ye de kwabi aka ho me hu se sunsun angel na catch him say e pull be back be na true prince kwabi no e be connected to me bay na sa pro no e the resource e be ba
3: amen
1: many ye be
3: professor
1: me wura ne phone so on ko check ne phone on check ne contact o wo din bi e din ye Mr. Prince and o de kwabi aka ho Uncle check mommy.
3: Prof.
1: Afei, emrun kumbi.
3: Professor.
1: Ah, ewo asorifia.
3: Jesus.
1: Ewura, baby. Ewura ne phone so. Ewura phone so. Enye mami hui. To prove to this my son, he should not go walk. He should not go walk. Ah, ombise Jesse to a brick. Anya sa obe.
0: My father, eh, connect ma to my imagine some Moses say, wrap your Jesse. Ah, omo be ko ebri walk. Me said the ocean.
3: Obewu.
0: And say, ne Prince Kobe ni aye wine. No see any auntie ah. Owo U.S. and ba ewu. Ni nua ene Prince. Odi baby ewu jina no anoding. Na utu mi ra phone ni mu edru baby ewu send. Get so many prayer group. Na mi bisa mi nua.
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7: Number one.

0: hungry, somebody must die. 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A basico winning back. As we feel with a winning back. I got my dad from 2 years. I got my bread. Me come back, see go winning bra. My fina yummy ya. But damn, I'm doing that. I'm going away forever. Asama kwa mitrimu abe kaye Yesu wase kaye bofu Asama kwa mikaye o Yesu kase wase kaye bofu Wase kaye bofu Awa umranti blimu Eta uni bumbu yeno Mbeda wani ya mao Sapo wane kriti bibiba Wana ajuhu mbwane Ana ajuhu wana bompe eti yao And you're back to sender. Amen. I send you as soon as crossroads. And this was it, it's finished.
1: Yeah.
0: It's okay.
1: I'm back.
0: Yeah. I send you as soon as every day.
1: It is finished.
0: Baby. Yes. We know we're not here, so we'll be here. It's a bonnet banner, it's ready to fajay. It's a bonnet banner, and you're going to fajay. I'm ready to that show. Sister. I would rather to that cell. Any private one form. As you crash it to him. What's the matter, God? And can we welcome a pet? Me perso, or one bow. As a man, when you go to San Diachi, the man got to a river. It's a be wounded, me pet. This is a man goes to be as here. Many, me am a twin auntie. And I'm a daffom. Madame Passosa, Catamanis, Amenicusa, Mitimina. It's going to be where I'm a pet. It's my God, what behind your carbon permanent running from Go. As Mancasa, and when I weeno, and I'm a frono, Unye, Namma Sansoli, the bear testimony, and it was so. What else am I? The Yamapo with Jimmy, on an 80 at Ready Home. A fair boy, about me, Chiao. 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And the brothers are here. What you are? It's what you are. I stoke at you. I smoke it to me. What you are, Jemre? And they are Jemre. So for your vampire. Your stroke attacking them. So your Bema. So your Baha. Why a smart stroke? I'm attacking you. And your vampire. Yamiti. You're an insane. Yeah, yeah, yeah. Attacking your stroke.

I'm a

awrade ti ase dia onamo okeka won sam anya dwuma da bla dia onamo okeka won sam bra to abiem said it be na me dey kwoni mu sister dia okeka won sam forget it onya me dey kwoni mu.